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0: Classic Rock at Night, Nickelback and Rockstar on an album cuts Labor Day long weekend. Yeah, we're going deep into the albums that you know and love. Some great songs all weekend long, including Monday, which is the holiday, so we have a long way to go as school starts on Tuesday. Yeah, the collective groan from every kid everywhere. You going to school? Well, Prince Harry and his wife Meghan Markle are sending their kids to the $35,000 a year prep school in the UK. Now, I don't get why these kids need an expensive education. It's not like they get jobs. More rock and roll for you to crank up. Eagles are on the way. Tom Petty and an album cut from Yes. Hold on.
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6: Cloudy with a 30% chance of showers tonight, a low of 13. Tomorrow, mainly cloudy, a 40% chance of showers in the afternoon, a high 25. And Sunday, sunshine, a high 24. I'm Jordan Mercier. 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

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Well, you can enjoy lower gas prices until January 31st, 2027. The excise fuel tax has been kept off until then. Get your cheap gas while you can. Welcome to the Labor Day long weekend. Album cuts long weekend, too. A great track from Yes after Born in the USA. Bruce Springsteen now. 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

Classic rock at night. There's Tumbling Dice and the Rolling Stones. Labor Day long weekend. Album cuts long weekend. More great rock and roll to get to. Did you know that it's illegal to use any recording devices when you're running with the bulls in Spain? That includes your selfies. Be careful. The bulls will get you one way or another. Matthew Goodband after Blondie. This is Classic Rock at Night.

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1: I found me a reason, so check me tomorrow. We'll see if I'm leaking.

0: Classic Rock at Night and Hello, Time Bomb. Matthew Goodman for you on a Friday night, Labor Day long weekend, album cuts, long weekend, some great tracks on the way. It is the unofficial last long weekend of summer. Now, summer still goes well through September, but school starts on Tuesday. So if you're heading out to maybe a theme park this weekend, maybe you're heading to the X for the final few days, just take in mind there are some things not to do while you're at a theme park. They include not cutting in line. You got to wait your turn. It also includes not stopping or turning around abruptly when you're walking in a big crowd. That can cause a problem. And don't make someone go on a ride unless you want to clean up the pee.
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1: Cloudy with a 30% chance of showers tonight, a low of 13. Tomorrow, mainly cloudy, a 40% chance of showers in the afternoon, a high 25. And Sunday, sunshine, a high 24. I'm Jordan Mercier. 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

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So it's a long weekend, which means you've got an extra day to prepare to be the smartest person in the room on Tuesday morning. 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Good luck. GNR now. It's Paradise City, just ahead of an album cut from Bob Seger and the Silver Bullet Band on Classic Rock 107.9.

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0: Classic Rock at Night, live Bob Seger and the Silver Bullet Band for your album cuts long weekend, Nutbush City Limits. It is a Labor Day. It's a long weekend, which is nice. You're going to enjoy it. You're going to go to a garage sale or a yard sale this weekend. I haven't been to one all summer. I really haven't seen a lot of yard sales or garage sales. It is still a thing people do because people are selling stuff online right now, so why do it at the end of your driveway? However, it's always nice to haggle and get a deal at a garage sale this coming weekend. You got an extra day to do it. Long weekend is underway. Kiss is coming up for an album cuts long weekend. We got 5440 and Colin James coming too.
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5: Cloudy with a 30% chance of showers tonight, a low of 13. Tomorrow, mainly cloudy, a 40% chance of showers in the afternoon, a high 25. And Sunday, sunshine, a high 24. I'm Jordan Mercier. 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

0: Hi, it's York Bellsmith, and I invite you to join me this Sunday for the Classic Brunch. 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
5: Cloudy with a 30% chance of showers tonight, a low of 13. Tomorrow, mainly cloudy, a 40% chance of showers in the afternoon, a high 25. And Sunday, sunshine, a high 24. I'm Jordan Mercier. 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
3: Mainly cloudy for your Saturday. There is a 40% chance of showers this afternoon and a high of 25. Sunday, sunshine, a high 24, and more sun expected on Monday, a high 23. 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
5: Mainly cloudy for your Saturday. There is a 40% chance of showers this afternoon and a high of 25. Sunday, sunshine, a high 24, and more sun expected on Monday, a high 23. 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
4: Mainly cloudy for your Saturday. There is a 40% chance of showers this afternoon and a high of 25. Sunday, sunshine, a high 24, and more sun expected on Monday, a high 23. 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
3: Mainly cloudy for your Saturday. There is a 40% chance of showers this afternoon and a high of 25. Sunday, sunshine, a high 24, and more sun expected on Monday, a high 23. 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
3: Mainly cloudy for your Saturday. There is a 40% chance of showers this afternoon and a high of 25. Sunday, sunshine, a high 24. And more sun expected on Monday, a high 23. 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
3: Mainly cloudy for your Saturday. There is a 40% chance of showers this afternoon and a high of 25. Sunday, sunshine, a high 24, and more sun expected on Monday, a high 23. 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
7: Today, look out for a slight chance of showers late this afternoon with a high of 25 and a humidex of 30. Tonight is looking mainly cloudy with a slight chance of showers this evening and a low of 14. Tomorrow has a mix of sun and clouds with a high of 24 and humidex of 27. And Monday, the start of the week, will be sunny with a high of 24.
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0: Hi, it's York Bell Smith, and I invite you to join me this Sunday for the Classic Brunch. As the kids are heading back to school, the night's getting a little cooler, and September officially here. This Sunday on the Classic Brunch, we're serving up a September-themed soundtrack, featuring classic rock favorites inspired by the month and the season. 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
1: Good morning. I'm Steve Berard. Here are your top stories from across Canada and around the world. The murder trial of Lindsay Clancy has ended in a mistrial after a Massachusetts jury could not agree on a verdict. Clancy, a former labor and delivery nurse, admitted strangling her three young children in 2023. Her lawyers blamed postpartum psychosis, while prosecutors argued she was criminally responsible. The judge declared the mistrial Friday, leaving the case unresolved for now. Canada's job market took a step backward in August, with 42,000 jobs lost, according to Statistics Canada. The unemployment rate remained at 6.4%. Ontario was among the hardest hit provinces, losing 18,000 jobs. Manufacturing added 22,000 positions, but public sector employment declined for a third straight month. Average hourly wage growth also slowed to 2%. Gander is defending its decision to invite U.S. Ambassador Pete Hoekstra to a ceremony marking the 25th anniversary of 9/11. The town says invitations to governments and diplomatic representatives followed normal protocol and are not an endorsement. The decision sparked criticism online, but council says Gander's role after the attacks was about people and compassion rather than politics. A social media prank involving kicking strangers' front doors is drawing attention from police. The so-called door kick challenge sees people record themselves forcefully kicking a door before running away. Police say incidents can be frightening, disruptive, and damaging, especially when they happen overnight. Homeowners are being urged to keep outdoor lights on and consider doorbell or security cameras. In sports, on the diamonds, the Toronto Blue Jays are just one game back of a wild card spot after a 9-2 win over Kansas City yesterday. They're back at it again today. In the CFL last night, BC lost to Montreal 37-30. Tomorrow, Winnipeg meets Saskatchewan. And on Labor Day Monday, Toronto is in Hamilton and Edmonton faces Calgary. 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
8: Today, look out for a slight chance of showers late this afternoon with a high of 25 and a humidex of 30. Tonight, it's looking mainly cloudy with a slight chance of showers this evening and a low of 14. Tomorrow has a mix of sun and clouds with a high of 24 and humidex of 27. And Monday, the start of the week, will be sunny with a high of 24.
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0: Northumberland's Classic Rock 107.9. There's Sam Roberts with Brother Down on this Saturday morning. Not just any Saturday. We're at the beginning of our Labor Day long weekend. A lot's going on this weekend. We'll touch on a number of things you can get out and get involved in today, tomorrow, and Monday, of course. And one of those things is the Hastings Medieval Festival. Knights, costumes, live entertainment, and more today, tomorrow, and Monday. I'll have more details on that for you. Of course, farmers markets are in full swing today. Of course, across Northumberland County, racing at Brighton Speedway. So much going on. We'll talk about that as we go through this pretty nice Saturday morning right now. Coming up, we're going to continue the soundtrack to it, as well as our Deep Cuts weekend. I got a deep cut coming up from Styx. That'll be right after Ozzy, who's next. Hang on.
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8: Today, look out for a slight chance of showers late this afternoon with a high of 25 and a humidex of 30. Tonight, it's looking mainly cloudy with a slight chance of showers this evening and a low of 14. Tomorrow has a mix of sun and clouds with a high of 24 and humidex of 27. And Monday, the start of the week, will be sunny with a high of 24.
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Northumberland's Classic Rock 107.9, cruising through your Saturday morning. Now, this song sounds like the Wild West, but it's actually about life of a touring rock star. Highways, hotel rooms, and chasing the next show, and written in the back seat of a tour car. From 1987, Bon Jovi's Wanted Dead or Alive. 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

0: Classic Rock 107.9. There is Trooper. We're here for a good time and certainly hope you're having a good time on this Saturday morning. It is York in with you, and I know a lot of folks are going to have a good time this weekend in Hastings. The Hastings Medieval Festival, the 11th annual Medieval Festival, is happening today at Blades of Glory Medieval Park. That's at 122 Dunlay Road in Hastings. Goes today, tomorrow, and Monday. What's coming up today is Crime and Punishment with Mistress Jane. Falconer Griffin and Hawk Valor will be on hand. There'll be multiple sword fighting groups from across Ontario and Quebec. And this is cool. This evening, a flaming sword duel that is set to go at 7 p.m. Hastings Medieval Festival. It is on this weekend, 11 till 8 today, 11 till 5 tomorrow, and holiday Monday. Should be a great time. You can get more information, by the way, if you want, and a link to the festival website. Just go to the events page at classicrock1079.ca. Coming up, we're going to continue the soundtrack to your Labor Day long weekend. I got a deep cut coming up from the Stones. And I got the Kings next. Hang on.
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0: 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There are the Headstones with Cubically Contained. It is York in with you on this Saturday morning. Hey, we heard a deep cut from Foreigner before that. Blue Morning, Blue Day from their album Double Vision. That song was actually inspired in part by Mick Jones' fascination with British band Procol Harum, particularly the dramatic feel of their orchestral hit Conquistador. Jones later said he was trying to capture that same dark, majestic mood when he wrote that with Lou Gramm. Many listeners hear it as a breakup song. Lou Gramm said it was actually about a young musician burning the candle at both ends, unable to sleep, walking the streets at night with too much on his mind. That was Foreigner's Blue Morning, Blue Day. Coming up, we're going to continue the soundtrack to your Labor Day long weekend. I have Blue Oyster Cult on the way for you next. Hang on.
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7: Today, look out for a slight chance of showers late this afternoon with a high of 25 and a humidex of 30. Tonight, it's looking mainly cloudy with a slight chance of showers this evening and a low of 14. Tomorrow has a mix of sun and clouds with a high of 24 and humidex of 27. And Monday, the start of the week, will be sunny with a high of 24.
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Farmers markets opening up across the county. If you want to get out, get something fresh for dinner tonight. Fresh and local, yeah. John Mellencamp,

0: Northumberland's Classic Rock 107.9. There is Street Art with Here Comes the Night. Hey, good Saturday morning. Hope you're enjoying your Labor Day long weekend so far. We're just getting started on it. And a pretty cool event today if you're a dog lover and want something a little different, happening in Coburg. This is happening at the Northumberland Christian School on Danforth Road East. It is the Quinty Canine Labor Day Trials. Yeah, this is pretty cool, actually. So basically what it is dogs that are competing in scent detection searches, right? It starts at 8:30 this morning, so it just got underway. They're searching containers, interior searches, exterior searches, vehicles, various scent detections games and challenges as well. You can watch these skilled dogs and handlers put these scent detection abilities to the test in these different challenges. It goes today, tomorrow, and holiday Monday as well. So it's the Quinty Canines Labor Day Weekend Trial. It is going at the Northumberland Christian School, 8861 Danforth Road East in Coburg. Coming up, let's continue the soundtrack to your Labor Day long weekend. I have a 38 special on the way next. Hang on. Hi, it's York Bellsmith, and I invite you to join me this Sunday for the Classic Brunch. As the kids are heading back to school, the night's getting a little cooler in September officially here. This Sunday on the Classic Brunch, we're serving up a September-themed soundtrack featuring classic rock favorites inspired by the month and the season. So grab a coffee and join me Sunday morning, 8 a.m. till noon on the Classic Brunch. Only here on Northumberland's Classic Rock 107.9.
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1: Good morning, I'm Steve Berard. Here are your top stories from across Canada and around the world. The murder trial of Lindsay Clancy has ended in a mistrial after a Massachusetts jury could not agree on a verdict. Clancy, a former labor and delivery nurse, admitted strangling her three young children in 2023. Her lawyers blamed postpartum psychosis, while prosecutors argued she was criminally responsible. The judge declared the mistrial Friday, leaving the case unresolved for now. Canada's job market took a step backward in August, with 42,000 jobs lost, according to Statistics Canada. The unemployment rate remained at 6.4%. Ontario was among the hardest hit provinces, losing 18,000 jobs. Manufacturing added 22,000 positions, but public sector employment declined for a third straight month. Average hourly wage growth also slowed to 2%. Gander is defending its decision to invite U.S. Ambassador Pete Hoekstra to a ceremony marking the 25th anniversary of 9/11. The town says invitations to governments and diplomatic representatives followed normal protocol and are not an endorsement. The decision sparked criticism online, but council says Gander's role after the attacks was about people and compassion rather than politics. A social media prank involving kicking strangers' front doors is drawing attention from police. The so-called door kick challenge sees people record themselves forcefully kicking a door before running away. Police say incidents can be frightening, disruptive, and damaging, especially when they happen overnight. Homeowners are being urged to keep outdoor lights on and consider doorbell or security cameras. In sports, on the diamonds, the Toronto Blue Jays are just one game back of a wild card spot after a 9-2 win over Kansas City yesterday. They're back at it again today. In the CFL last night, BC lost to Montreal 37-30. Tomorrow, Winnipeg meets Saskatchewan, and on Labor Day Monday, Toronto is in Hamilton and Edmonton faces Calgary. 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
2: 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All community recycling centers will be closed on the 7th, the Brighton and Bewdley centers will reopen on the 8th, and Seymour on the 9th. 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
8: Today, look out for a slight chance of showers late this afternoon with a high of 25 and a humidex of 30. Tonight, it's looking mainly cloudy with a slight chance of showers this evening and a low of 14. Tomorrow has a mix of sun and clouds with a high of 24 and humidex of 27. And Monday, the start of the week, will be sunny with a high of 24.
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0: Northumberland's Classic Rock 107.9. They're the Trues, Not Ready to Go. And before that, a deep cut from Bob Seger, Sunspot Baby. That one coming from the album Night Moves, not released as a single. While songs like Night Moves and Main Street got most of the attention, radio DJs actually gravitated towards Sunspot Baby because essentially it's a 3-minute rock and roll crime story about a woman who skips town, steals a narrator's credit card, and disappears into the Caribbean. So years before anyone worried about online scams or identity theft, Bob Seger was singing about a woman who cleaned him out, stole his credit card, and disappeared somewhere between Miami and the Bahamas. One of the most underrated stories in classic rock, buried on the Night Moves album from 1976. Bob Seger's Sunspot Baby. Part of our Deep Cuts weekend as we cruise through the final long weekend of summer. And I have another deep cut coming up for you next. This time from Bruce Springsteen. Hang on.
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5: Today, look out for a slight chance of showers late this afternoon with a high of 25 and a humidex of 30. Tonight it's looking mainly cloudy with a slight chance of showers this evening and a low of 14. Tomorrow has a mix of sun and clouds with a high of 24 and humidex of 27. And Monday, the start of the week, will be sunny with a high of 24.
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0: Northumberland's Classic Rock 107.9. There is Heart with Magic Man. Hey, good Saturday morning. Did you hear the Cobourg Ghost Walks are coming back? Yep, another year. This is such a popular thing that happens in the month of October in Cobourg. You get to step into Cobourg's darker side if you dare. It's about a two-hour tour. It is so fascinating. I'm telling you this today because it is only the 5th of September, but tickets go on sale on Monday at 9 a.m. and these do tend to sell out. So it's something you don't want to miss out. 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Again, starting at 9 a.m. on Monday morning. Coming up, we're going to continue the soundtrack to your Labor Day long weekend. Hey, we're just getting started on it. I got the Jeff Healey Band coming up next. Hang on.
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1: Good morning. I'm Steve Berard. Here are your top stories from across Canada and around the world. Canada's labor market lost 42,000 jobs in August, breaking a four-month streak of strong employment gains. Statistics Canada says the unemployment rate held steady at 6.4%. Economists say the decline is disappointing, but not a major concern. They point to the steady jobless rate as a better measure of the labor market's overall health. Ottawa is setting new expectations for data centers as Canada looks to expand its AI infrastructure. The federal framework calls for projects to benefit host communities without driving up electricity bills or putting pressure on local water supplies. It also requires greater transparency and environmental responsibility. Major companies including Microsoft, Amazon, OpenAI, and Bell support the framework. Scientists are warning Canadians to prepare for increasingly severe effects of climate change. A new federal report says warming temperatures are driving widespread and irreversible changes across the country. Researchers say most glaciers in Western Canada could be gone by the end of the century, threatening water supplies. They also point to recent extreme storms as examples of what's ahead. Ontario Premier Doug Ford's Progressive Conservatives held on to two seats in Thursday's by-elections, while the NDP retained its riding. Jeff Beattie won Hamilton East Stony Creek with 39% of the vote, defeating the NDP's Monique Taylor. Susan Leahy won York Simcoe with nearly 50%. Ford says the results show support for his government's response to U.S. tariffs. In sports, on the diamonds, the Toronto Blue Jays are just one game back of a wild card spot after a 9-2 win over Kansas City yesterday. They're back at it again today. In the CFL last night, BC lost to Montreal 37-30. Tomorrow, Winnipeg meets Saskatchewan, and on Labor Day Monday, Toronto is in Hamilton and Edmonton faces Calgary. 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
9: Today, look out for a slight chance of showers late this afternoon with a high of 25 and a humidex of 30. Tonight, it's looking mainly cloudy with a slight chance of showers this evening and a low of 14. Tomorrow has a mix of sun and clouds with a high of 24 and humidex of 27. And Monday, the start of the week, will be sunny with a high of 24.
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0: Northumberland's Classic Rock 107.9. There's Junkhouse and Shine. Before that, another deep cut on our Labor Day long weekend, Ace Frehley's New York Groove. That song actually not written by Ace. It was written by English songwriter Russ Ballard and became a hit in the UK for a glam rock band called Hello in 1975. Ace actually reportedly scoffed at the idea of recording a cover until his producer, Eddie Kramer, convinced him to give it a shot. And the song is so tied to New York that the New York Mets began playing it after home victories years later, even though it was written by an Englishman who came up with the idea while flying to New York. Ace Frehley's New York Groove, part of our Labor Day long weekend, Deep Cuts weekend. And we got a lot more deep cuts to come. We're just getting started. Deep cut coming up from the Kinks next. Hang on.
1: New number. 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
9: Today, look out for a slight chance of showers late this afternoon with a high of 25 and a humidex of 30. Tonight, it's looking mainly cloudy with a slight chance of showers this evening and a low of 14. Tomorrow has a mix of sun and clouds with a high of 24 and humidex of 27. And Monday, the start of the week, will be sunny with a high of 24.
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0: Northumberland's Classic Rock 107.9. There is Doucette with Mama Let Him Play. Good Saturday morning. Hope you're having a fantastic Labor Day long weekend. Once again, lots going on this weekend, including the Hastings Medieval Festival. That is set to open up shortly, getting underway at 11 o'clock this morning. This is going to be a fantastic weekend for it, too. Weather-wise, absolutely perfect. No doubt about that for sure. Gets underway 11 o'clock today, goes until 8 p.m. tonight, 11 till 5 tomorrow and Monday. This is at Blades of Glory Medieval Park, 122 Dunley Road in Hastings. Again, on the slate for today, Crime and Punishment with Mistress Jane, Falconer Griffin, and Hawk Valor, multiple sword fighting groups as well, and the Flaming Sword Duel set for 7 p.m. tonight. So yeah, it's getting underway just a few minutes from now at 11 o'clock. The 11th annual Hastings Medieval Festival. And you get more details on our website. Just go to the events page at classicrock1079.ca. Coming up, I got a deep cut on the way from Jethro Tull. We're going to get to that right after Loverboy. Hang on. Hi, it's York Bellsmith, and I invite you to join me this Sunday for the Classic Crunch. As the kids are heading back to school, the night's getting a little cooler, and September officially here. This Sunday on the Classic Crunch, we're serving up a September-themed soundtrack, featuring classic rock favorites inspired by the month and the season. 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

0: 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There's a deep cut waiting in the wings. 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
1: Good morning, I'm Steve Berard. Here are your top stories from across Canada and around the world. The murder trial of Lindsay Clancy has ended in a mistrial after a Massachusetts jury could not agree on a verdict. Clancy, a former labor and delivery nurse, admitted strangling her three young children in 2023. Her lawyers blamed postpartum psychosis, while prosecutors argued she was criminally responsible. The judge declared the mistrial Friday, leaving the case unresolved for now. Canada's job market took a step backward in August, with 42,000 jobs lost, according to Statistics Canada. The unemployment rate remained at 6.4%. Ontario was among the hardest hit provinces, losing 18,000 jobs. Manufacturing added 22,000 positions, but public sector employment declined for a third straight month. Average hourly wage growth also slowed to 2%. Gander is defending its decision to invite U.S. Ambassador Pete Hoekstra to a ceremony marking the 25th anniversary of 9/11. The town says invitations to governments and diplomatic representatives followed normal protocol and are not an endorsement. The decision sparked criticism online, but council says Gander's role after the attacks was about people and compassion rather than politics. A social media prank involving kicking strangers' front doors is drawing attention from police. The so-called door kick challenge sees people record themselves forcefully kicking a door before running away. Police say incidents can be frightening, disruptive, and damaging, especially when they happen overnight. Homeowners are being urged to keep outdoor lights on and consider doorbell or security cameras. In sports, on the diamonds, the Toronto Blue Jays are just one game back of a wild card spot after a 9-2 win over Kansas City yesterday. They're back at it again today. In the CFL last night, BC lost to Montreal 37-30. Tomorrow, Winnipeg meets Saskatchewan, and on Labor Day Monday, Toronto is in Hamilton and Edmonton faces Calgary. 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
6: Today, look out for a slight chance of showers late this afternoon with a high of 25 and a humidex of 30. Tonight is looking mainly cloudy with a slight chance of showers this evening and a low of 14. Tomorrow has a mix of sun and clouds with a high of 24 and humidex of 27. And Monday, the start of the week, will be sunny with a high of 24.
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0: Classic Rock 107.9. There was Our Lady Peace with Innocent. A good Saturday morning. Fleetwood Mac before that, another one of our Labor Day weekend deep cuts. We heard Oh Well. So long before rumors, Fleetwood Mac was one of the best blues rock bands on the planet, led by guitar legend Peter Green. And what's fascinating about Oh Well is that Green thought that the famous riff was the lesser half of the song. He believed the real magic was the mysterious guitar piece on the flip side of the record. Either way, it's the one song that survived every era of Fleetwood Mac for more than 50 years. Fleetwood Mac's Oh Well. Coming up, we have more deep cuts on the way for you, including one from Skynyrd next. Hang on.
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5: Today, look out for a slight chance of showers late this afternoon with a high of 25 and a humidex of 30. Tonight is looking mainly cloudy with a slight chance of showers this evening and a low of 14. Tomorrow has a mix of sun and clouds with a high of 24 and humidex of 27. And Monday, the start of the week, will be sunny with a high of 24.
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0: Northumberland's Classic Rock 107.9. There's Backman Turner Overdrive with Hey You. And good morning once again. That is going to wrap things up for me on this Saturday. I'll be back in with you tomorrow morning for our first Classic Brunch of September. And September will be the theme between 8 and noon tomorrow morning as we ease you into the middle of your Labor Day long weekend. Songs about September, songs about the seasons changing, and your requests as well. So think about it. If you got a song you want to hear that fits into that September, summer going into fall theme, by all means, get ready to get your requests in tomorrow morning starting at 8 o'clock. Mark Hansen is standing by to rock out your Saturday afternoon. I got a little bit to leave you with, including a deep cut coming up from Cream and the Tragically Hip next. Have a great Saturday.
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1: Good morning. I'm Steve Berard. Here are your top stories from across Canada and around the world. Canada's labor market lost 42,000 jobs in August, breaking a four-month streak of strong employment gains. Statistics Canada says the unemployment rate held steady at 6.4%. Economists say the decline is disappointing, but not a major concern. They point to the steady jobless rate as a better measure of the labor market's overall health. Ottawa is setting new expectations for data centers as Canada looks to expand its AI infrastructure. The federal framework calls for projects to benefit host communities without driving up electricity bills or putting pressure on local water supplies. It also requires greater transparency and environmental responsibility. Major companies, including Microsoft, Amazon, OpenAI, and Bell, support the framework. Scientists are warning Canadians to prepare for increasingly severe effects of climate change. A new federal report says warming temperatures are driving widespread and irreversible changes across the country. Researchers say most glaciers in Western Canada could be gone by the end of the century, threatening water supplies. They also point to recent extreme storms as examples of what's ahead. Ontario Premier Doug Ford's Progressive Conservatives held on to two seats in Thursday's by-elections, while the NDP retained its riding. Jeff Beattie won Hamilton East Stony Creek with 39% of the vote, defeating the NDP's Monique Taylor. Susan Leahy won York Simcoe with nearly 50%. Ford says the results show support for his government's response to U.S. tariffs. In sports, on the diamonds, the Toronto Blue Jays are just one game back of a wild card spot after a 9-2 win over Kansas City yesterday. They're back at it again today. In the CFL last night, BC lost to Montreal 37-30. Tomorrow, Winnipeg meets Saskatchewan, and on Labor Day Monday, Toronto is in Hamilton and Edmonton faces Calgary. 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
9: Today, look out for a slight chance of showers late this afternoon with a high of 25 and a humidex of 30. Tonight, it's looking mainly cloudy with a slight chance of showers this evening and a low of 14. Tomorrow has a mix of sun and clouds with a high of 24 and humidex of 27. And Monday, the start of the week, will be sunny with a high of 24.
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0: Northumberland's Classic Rock 107.9 with the Headstones. That is Tweeter and the Monkey Man. Good afternoon. I'm Mark Hansen. It's great to be a part of your long weekend. And summer may be winding down, but Coburg's outdoor movie season isn't done yet. Grab your lawn chair or blanket and head on down to Victoria Park tonight to see Hoppers on the big screen. It begins at dusk.
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5: Today, look out for a slight chance of showers late this afternoon with a high of 25 and a humidex of 30. Tonight is looking mainly cloudy with a slight chance of showers this evening and a low of 14. Tomorrow has a mix of sun and clouds with a high of 24 and humidex of 27. And Monday, the start of the week, will be sunny with a high of 24.
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5: Today, look out for a slight chance of showers late this afternoon with a high of 25 and a humidex of 30. Tonight, it's looking mainly cloudy with a slight chance of showers this evening and a low of 14. Tomorrow has a mix of sun and clouds with a high of 24 and humidex of 27. And Monday, the start of the week, will be sunny with a high of 24.
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0: Northumberland's Classic Rock 107.9 with Deep Purple and Smoke on the Water. And ahead of that, we heard from Bryan Adams. And Bryan Adams and Prime Minister Mark Carney teamed up for a very Canadian photo opportunity in Thunder Bay on Thursday. The pair grabbed some famous local Persian pastries and stopped by the Terry Fox Monument as well. Carney was in town to make an announcement about trains, and Adams was there to perform a concert. And there's no word on who picked up the tab.
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8: Today, look out for a slight chance of showers late this afternoon with a high of 25 and a humidex of 30. Tonight, it's looking mainly cloudy with a slight chance of showers this evening and a low of 14. Tomorrow has a mix of sun and clouds with a high of 24 and humidex of 27. And Monday, the start of the week, will be sunny with a high of 24.
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1: 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And speaking of money, Canada has a new $20 bill. The Bank of Canada unveiled the new bill featuring a portrait of King Charles earlier this week in Ottawa. It's the first Canadian banknote to feature the new king, whose image replaces that of his late mother. It's been more than 70 years since a new monarch appeared on a Canadian banknote. Now the question is, what is the nickname we're going to give to this new bill? I'm suggesting Chuck Buck.
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0: Northumberland's Classic Rock 107.9, Sam Roberts and Don't Walk Away, Eileen. And Cruising with the Cobra Cougars is coming up on a couple of Saturdays from now on September 19th between 3 and 11. It features a roast beef dinner at 6 and a rockabilly concert at 8. 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Coming up, more of our album cuts. 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
7: Today, look out for a slight chance of showers late this afternoon with a high of 25 and a humidex of 30. Tonight it's looking mainly cloudy with a slight chance of showers this evening and a low of 14. Tomorrow has a mix of sun and clouds with a high of 24 and humidex of 27. And Monday, the start of the week, will be sunny with a high of 24.
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0: Northumberland's Classic Rock, 107.9 Queen. There's Bohemian Rhapsody. And that's going to wrap things up for me on this Saturday. Turning things over to Darlene, who's coming in next with Darlene's School of Rock. The lesson this week is all about cover songs. Don't miss that. 2 hours of great cover songs on Darlene's School of Rock. And I'll catch up with you again tomorrow afternoon. And we've got more of the album Cuts Long Weekend on the way in a few minutes with Nazareth.
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Darlene's School of Rock. 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

0: Darlene, School of Rock with The Doors, Gloria. Your lesson today is called Under the Covers. That's an old Van Morrison track from his band Them, where Van the Man famously ad-libbed lyrics and stretched out a single song to 20 minutes when he would do that live. Turns out another legendary lyrical rambler, Jim Morrison, was a huge fan. The Doors took it for a spin on their live album called Alive She Cried, compiled by late 60s and 70s shows spanning the U.S. and Denmark. More covers coming up. We got a classic Ben E. King song in the tune of John Lennon coming up next.
1: 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Go run around, have fun. 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
13: Tonight, it's looking mainly cloudy with a slight chance of showers this evening and a low of 14. Tomorrow has a mix of sun and clouds and a high of 24 with a humidex of 27. And Monday, the start of next week, will be sunny with a high of 24.
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0: Tesla putting their killer spin on a Zeppelin classic. There's the ocean on Darlene School of Rock. We're going under the covers for your lesson today. Cover songs are the sincerest form of flattery. Unless you're Led Zeppelin, whose habit of passing off old blues material as their own sparked lawsuits from legends like Willie Dixon and Howlin' Wolf. Fortunately, Sacramento's Tesla gave credit where it's due. They totally nailed The Ocean, which was Robert Plant's classic shout-out to the sea of screaming fans at Zeppelin shows. Now, Tesla covered a ton of classic rock songs on their albums Reel to Reel, Volumes 1 and 2, if you ever want to check it out. Some good stuff there. Jeff Healey slaying a ZZ Top track coming up.
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1: Ladies and gentlemen, the son of John Bonham, Jason Bonham. Ladies and gentlemen, from Hart, Ann and Nancy Wilson.

0: Just a stunning cover of Zeppelin's Stairway to Heaven from Heart on Darlene's School of Rock. It was one of those ultimate moments in rock. Led Zeppelin sitting in the balcony at the 2012 Kennedy Center Honors to receive the Ultimate Lifetime Achievement Award when Heart took to the stage, backed by a full choir and John Bonham's son, Jason, on the kit. Members of Zeppelin, they were looking at each other in absolute awe with tears in their eyes. Wild to think, considering the song's first ever public outing back in March of 71 in Belfast, where bassist John Paul Jones recalled that the crowd completely unimpressed with Stairway. I can just imagine them yelling, "Play Dazed and Confused." More covers coming up. We're going to do a GNR hit. It's a cover of a Wings classic, and it's next.
1: 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Go socialize or avoid people entirely. Completely up to you. Darlene's School of Rock will be right back. 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
11: Tonight, it's looking mainly cloudy with a slight chance of showers this evening and a low of 14. Tomorrow has a mix of sun and clouds and a high of 24 with a humidex of 27. And Monday, the start of next week, will be sunny with a high of 24.
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Morning School of Rock, where riffs are mandatory and quiet gets you put in indefinite detention. 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

at Darlene's School of Rock, the only rule, don't touch her amp. That's how you get disappeared. 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

0: some Chuck Berry love from AC/DC, their School Days. On Darlene's School of Rock, there is no Angus Duck Walk without Chuck. When the Grandmaster passed away, AC/DC posted a tribute declaring that Chuck Berry is rock and roll. Although Brian Johnson learned that the hard way, he wanted his signature, and Berry said, "Well, I only sign one a day, and I've already done that." Ouch. I'm bummed too. I got tickets to the Power Up Show in TO on the 16th, but that big storm in Toronto, man, it's not looking good. But next Saturday, I'm doing wall-to-wall AC/DC for the boys down under. It'll be a chance for you to pick up a PowerAge 50th anniversary gold vinyl. So hopefully you'll be in class next Saturday. What did we learn today with our lesson, Under the Covers? Well, if it sounds familiar, that's the point. Get ready to rock next week. Until then, be good.
1: 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We'll be taking attendance on Darlene's School of Rock, Northumberland's Classic Rock, 107.9.
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3: I'm Philip Lawrence, your Member of Parliament for Northumberland Clark. This is your MP Minute. It's already that time of year again, back to school. As backpacks are filled, buses hit the road, it's a great time for a couple of safety reminders. Drivers, remember to slow down in school zones, watch for crossing guards, and be extra cautious around school buses. Parents, take a moment to remind your children of the basic safety rules, like looking both ways before they cross the road. And students, whether you're walking, biking, or riding a bus, stay alert, be aware of your surroundings, and always be looking out for one another. If we work together and we have each other's back, we will have a safe and terrific return to school. I'm Philip Lawrence, and this has been your MP Minute.
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6: Tonight, it's looking mainly cloudy with a slight chance of showers this evening and a low of 14. Tomorrow has a mix of sun and clouds and a high of 24 with a humidex of 27. And Monday, the start of next week, will be sunny with a high of 24.
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1: 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That's what I'm looking forward to pushing ourselves musically and performance-wise to get some genuine electricity rocking in the air.
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0: Hi, it's York Bellsmith, and I invite you to join me this Sunday for the Classic Brunch. As the kids are heading back to school, the night's getting a little cooler, and September officially here. 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
0: The 11th annual Hastings Medieval Festival is coming up Labor Day weekend at Blades of Glory on Dunley Road in Hastings. 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
5: Tonight it's looking mainly cloudy with a slight chance of showers this evening and a low of 14. Tomorrow has a mix of sun and clouds and a high of 24 with a humidex of 27. And Monday, the start of next week, will be sunny with a high of 24.
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